0: crank it up.
1: In the morning. Waking up the world one track at a time. This is Marley in the Morning.
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1: There's no better way to start your day. At breakfast, the breakfast show that's so hot it comes with a government warning. This is Marley in the Morning.

0: welcome along to another edition of Marley in the Morning. Today being Monday, it's the start of a brand new week. It's the 29th of June. We're in the last few days of June, of course, and pretty much coming towards midsummer. This year, as I've said it a thousand times, is absolutely whizzing by, isn't it? Kicking off with those golden oldies, as we do every single weekday morning, three from the 60s. We start this morning with Jose Feliciano, released in 1968, and Light My Fire.
1: A heavenly birthday shout going out to Little Eva. We're going to play her next. She was born today back in 1945, and she left the world on the 10th of April, 2003. Here she is with The Locomotion. You're

in music history, back in 1968, the Small Faces started a six-week run at number one on the UK album chart with their album Ogun's Nut Gone Flake, a concept album with a round cover designed to look like a tobacco tin. The album featured hits like the one we just played, Lazy Sunday, and featured the late great Stanley Unwin narrating through the album with his own special language that he invented called Unwinese. Let's dip into the 70s for the first time this morning, heading for 1976. These guys were from Liverpool and they called themselves The Real Thing.

15 minutes past 7 o'clock, the unmistakable Fleetwood Mac just played from 1977 and Go Your Own Way. We're a couple of tracks away from this morning's workout track, something we do every single weekday morning. Get yourself ready for that. When Smokey released this next track in the summer of 1977, they were riding a massive wave of global success, coming hot off the heels of their signature mega hit, Living Next Door to Alice, and the beautiful Lay in the Arms of Someone. This track solidified their status as pop rock royalty.

0: track that was famously sampled by Duck Sauce back in 2010. Of course, that was the original from 1979, Boney M's Gotta Go Home. Of course, Duck Sauce called it Barbara Streisand. Before that one, we played Smokey out of 1977 and It's Your Life. I pre-warned you that we were heading towards this morning's workout track. This morning, we're headed for 1995 to work out alongside Nightcrawlers and their great track that they called Push the Feeling On. Let's get it done.
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0: Lee in the morning. We'll be right back.
1: Animals can't speak to drivers, but if they could, they would be asking us, telling us by the sounds of it, to put our litter and fruit waste in the bin. Because roadside litter kills an estimated 3 million animals every year. No wonder they sound miffed. So let's lend them a paw. Let's take our rubbish with us and bin it properly. National Highways. And what's that? They said thanks very much.
2: If you drink a little, then drive, you risk losing your licence. You risk every day becoming more complicated.
3: How am I supposed to get to training, Dad? How am I supposed to...
2: You risk losing your job.
4: I'm going to have to let you go.
2: You risk your family not looking at you the same way.
3: I can't believe you did that.
2: You risk injuring someone.
5: Hello, I need an ambulance.
2: You risk being seen as a drink driver. Drink a little, risk a lot. Think.
1: There are two types of drive you can have on the motorway. One that feels like this. Or one that feels... like this. The difference is just a few little changes, like giving more space to the car in front or not hogging the middle lane. Because being a little more considerate on the road actually reduces congestion and collisions, which transforms everyone's journey. So we all feel a little less and a lot more National Highways.
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coming up to 25 minutes away from 8 o'clock. From 1991, we just played Salt and Pepper's Let's Talk About Sex. The next track, released as the lead single from their fourth studio album, Beggar on a Beach of Gold, was a major return of form for Mike and the Mechanics. The track entered the charts in late February and steadily climbed until it secured its highest UK chart position of number 12 in March 1995. Spending a solid 9 weeks on the top 75, it also became a massive airplay hit across the country, absolutely dominating daytime radio.

Birthday shouts going out to Richard Breen right now, born today back in 1976. Of course, he was a member of Five, who we've just played. From 1999, we played If You're Getting Down. Before that one, from 1995, Mike and the Mechanics, classic Over My Shoulder. Let's dip into the current charts for the first time this morning. Here's Keith Urban featuring the great Michael McDonald. This track's called

just gone 15 minutes away from 8 o'clock. Believe it or not, you've just been listening to the current single from Haircut 100. Yeah, they're back on the scene after all these years. And you know what? I saw them recently and they're still absolutely awesome. The track that we just played, their latest release, is called Come Back To Me. And of course, before that one, Keith Urban featuring Michael McDonald and We Go Back. Let's go back a year or so now with Olivia Dean. This one was called So Easy. I could

play Taylor Swift from 2014, the track Style. Don't forget, at the turn of the hour, in about just under 10 minutes from now, we've got today's edition of the 80s at 8. This morning, you're definitely going to be hearing from Huey Lewis in the news, David Bowie and Mick Jagger, Five Star, and Men at Work, to name a few of the artists.

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kicking off today's 80s at 8. Huey Lewis in the News there with Stuck With You, 1986. Today in music history, back in 1985, John Lennon's 1965 Rolls-Royce Phantom 5 limousine with psychedelic paintwork sold for a record sum of just over $3 million at a Sotheby's auction in New York. Here's John Lennon from 1980 with Just Like Starting Over. This morning's

0: Johnson there, 1989 with Americanos. Before that one, John Lennon from the start of the decade, just like Starting Over, 1980. Today in music history, back in 1985, David Bowie and Mick Jagger recorded a version of Martha Reeves and the Vandellas' 1964 hit Dancing in the Street for the forthcoming Live Aid fundraising event. The single went on to become number one in the UK. The original plan was to perform the track together live, with David Bowie performing at Wembley and Mick Jagger performing in Seattle, until it was realised that the Seattle link-up would cause a half a second delay, which would make it impossible unless either Bowie or Jagger mimed their contribution, something neither artist was willing to do.
1: 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Okay!

40 there from 1984, If It Happens Again. Before that one, Bowie and Jagger, Dancing in the Street, a cover of the Martha Reeves and the Vandellas classic from 1985. Another birthday shout going out to Colin Hay, Scottish-Australian musician with Men at Work. We're playing them for you right now from 1983. It was their massive number one, Down Under. And again, happy birthday to Colin Hay, born today back in 1953. 80s.

0: Deadman Pearson, born to Day back in 1964, singer from British pop R&B group Five Star. We just played Five Star with their debut single from 1985, All Fall Down. Before that one, Men at Work, number one in 1983, and Down Under. Final word on this segment this morning goes to Elvis Costello with his Attractions. Released this one back in 1980, I Can't Stand Up for Falling Down.
1: 80s at 8.

0: Elvis Costello and the Attractions bring this morning's 80 to 8 to a close. From the start of the decade, 1980, we just played I Can't Stand Up for Falling Down. Playing next on Marley in the Morning is our Midway Extended Play.
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2: Animals can't speak to drivers, but if they could, they would be asking us, telling us by the sounds of it, to put our litter and fruit waste in the bin. Because roadside litter kills an estimated 3 million animals every year. No wonder they sound miffed. So let's lend them a paw. Let's take our rubbish with us and bin it properly. National Highways. And what's that? They said thanks very much.
3: If you drink a little, then drive, you risk losing your licence. You risk every day becoming more complicated.
4: How am I supposed to get to training, Dad?
3: You risk losing your job.
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3: You risk your family not looking at you the same way.
4: I can't believe you did that.
3: You risk injuring someone.
6: Hello, I need an ambulance.
3: You risk being seen as a drink driver. Drink a little, risk a lot. Think.
2: There are two types of drive you can have on the motorway. One that feels like this. Or one that feels... like this. The difference is just a few little changes, like giving more space to the car in front or not hogging the middle lane. Because being a little more considerate on the road actually reduces congestion and collisions, which transforms everyone's journey. So we all feel a little less and a lot more National Highways.
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0: 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If that wasn't enough, we've got our celebrity birthday shouts and, of course, Today in Music History. Things that happened on today's day in the world of music over the last 60 years. 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
1: Ladies with an attitude, fellas that were in the mood, don't just stand there, let's get to it. Strike a pose, there's nothing to it. But

For UK music fans, Vogue was an absolute juggernaut. Released in April 1990, it flew straight to the top of the charts. It held on to the number one spot for four consecutive weeks, keeping the nation striking a pose all through the spring and eventually becoming one of the defining tracks of the entire decade. Of course, we've just played the original 12-inch version of Madonna's Vogue. Let's stick with 1990. Here are the Black Crowes, covering a track originally recorded by Otis Redding.

stepping back up to date there with Sonny Federa and Libby Anker. The track's called Let Me Be In Your Arms, and of course before that one we played Black Crows from 1990 and Hard to Handle. Let's stick with the current. Here's MK featuring Poppy Bascom. The track's called

0: Coming up to 5 minutes away from 9 o'clock, we just played Sam Fender, released in 2024, the track People Watching. Before that one, MK featuring Poppy Bascom. The track was called Zone. Don't forget, at the turn of the hour, we've got today's 5 at 9. I'll be playing you 5 tracks in a row. All you need to do is concentrate, reminisce, and try and work out the original year that the tracks were released here in the UK. That's coming up at the turn of the hour in about 10 minutes from now. Today in music history, back in 1994, Oasis made their debut on BBC TV's Top of the Pops, performing their brand new single, Shaker Maker.
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0: the Morning. We'll be right back.
1: Animals can't speak to drivers. But if they could, they would be asking us, telling us by the sounds of it, to put our litter and fruit waste in the bin.

0: risk being seen as a drink driver. 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Think.
1: There are two types of drive you can have on the motorway. One that feels like this. Or one that feels... like this. The difference is just a few little changes, like giving more space to the car in front or not hogging the middle lane. Because being a little more considerate on the road actually reduces congestion and collisions, which transforms everyone's journey. So we all feel a little less and a lot more National Highways.
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today in 1991, Jason Donovan had his third UK number one single with Any Dream Will Do, the track that we've just played you. A song written by Andrew Lloyd Webber and Tim Rice for the 1968 musical Joseph and the Amazing Technicolor Dreamcoat. Jason Donovan was playing the lead role in the new London production of the musical at the time of release. It's Marley in the morning, and it's time for this morning's edition of 5 at 9. Five tracks in a row coming up for you right now. Listen to the tracks and try and work out the original year of release here in the UK. We're going to kick it off with your first track from Cream. They called this one Badge, but what was the year? 5 at 9.

tracks of this morning's 5 at 9 have just played. Track number 2, you just heard David Essex and Rock On. Any idea of the year of release? And of course, track number 1, the one before David Essex, was Cream's Badge. We're looking for a simple 2 out of 5 this morning, so win you your virtual gold star for the day. Let's crack on now with a track that was originally recorded by Marvin Gaye and released again by Paul Young. The track went to number 1. Wherever I lay my hat, that's my home. But what was the year?

And that's it. Five at nine for today have played. Any idea of the year of releases? As a reminder, we're looking for 2 out of 5 this morning to win you your virtual gold star. Let's rewind now back to track number one and go through the answers together. The first track we played you, Cream, of course. The track was called Badge and the year of release was 1969. Second track, David Essex, Rock On. That was 1973. Your third track, like I said, was a big number one from this year. Paul Young, Wherever I Lay My Hat, That's My Home. The year of release was 1983. Your fourth track came from The Cause, featuring Tin Tin Out, What Can I Do? The year of release was 1998. And your fifth and final track, love that one to bits. What a great piece of music. They called themselves Jakarta, featuring Seal on the vocals, of course. The track was called My Vision, and that was released back in 2002. So just a quick recap then, 1969, 1973, 1983, 1998 and 2002. If you got two or more correct, then congratulations, you've won your virtual gold star. If you didn't manage it, you get another chance tomorrow at the same time. Coming up to date again now with the current release from Tuayo, it's called

0: Morning. We'll be right back.
1: Animals can't speak to drivers. But if they could, they would be asking us, telling us by the sounds of it, to put our litter and fruit waste in the bin. Because roadside litter kills an estimated 3 million animals every year. No wonder they sound miffed. So let's lend them a paw. Let's take our rubbish with us and bin it properly. National Highways. And what's that? They said thanks very much.
2: If you drink a little, then drive, you risk losing your licence. You risk every day becoming more complicated.
3: How am I supposed to get to training, Dad? How am I supposed to...
2: You risk losing your job.
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2: You risk your family not looking at you the same way.
3: I can't believe you did that.
2: You risk injuring someone.
5: Hello, I need an ambulance.
2: You risk being seen as a drink driver. Drink a little, risk a lot. Think.
1: There are two types of drive you can have on the motorway. One that feels like this. Or one that feels... like this. The difference is just a few little changes, like giving more space to the car in front or not hogging the middle lane. Because being a little more considerate on the road actually reduces congestion and collisions, which transforms everyone's journey. So we all feel a little less and a lot more National Highways.
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0: time just gone 25 minutes away from 10 o'clock. We just played you Michael Jackson, of course, from 1999. Today in music history, from that year, Michael Jackson suffered a severe bruising after falling over 50 feet when a bridge collapsed during a concert at Munich Olympic Stadium. Jacko was singing the Earth Song at the time of the accident.
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0: Being Monday morning, I now get to introduce you to this week's featured classic album. Flesh and Blood is the seventh studio album by English rock band Roxy Music, released on the 23rd of May 1980 by EG Records. It was an immediate commercial success, peaking at number one in the UK for 1 week in June 1980, and then it returned to the summit in August for another 3 weeks, in total spending 60 weeks on the album charts in the UK. The album also peaked at number 35 in the USA and number 10 in Australia. It spawned four hit singles, all of which we'll be playing this week, but today we're going to start with one of those hidden album gems. Here's the title track from the album called Flesh and Blood.

On an album filled with elite top-tier session musicians, the title track, the one we just played, Flesh and Blood, is a unique moment where frontman Brian Ferry took total control of the core instrumentation. Instead of relying on the band's legendary guitarist Phil Manzanera to anchor the track, Brian Ferry played both the lead guitar and synthesizers himself. We've just played the first track from this week's featured classic album, Flesh and Blood, Roxy Music, of course, and that was the title track. We'll be playing the second track, same time tomorrow, here on your favourite breakfast show. Meanwhile, let's head for 1995 with Delamitri. You're listening.

0: released in October 2001 as the third single from their smash debut album, Licking on Both Sides. One Night Stand, the track we just played, was a monumental track for Alicia Dixon, Sabrina Washington and Sue Ellis-Nash. It solidified that golden era of early 2000 UK pirate radio energy, crossing over beautifully into the commercial mainstream. We just heard from Mystique, of course. Before that one, Delamitri and Roll To Me. Let's have something from the current charts next. Here's Sky Newman and Man Of The House.
1: I could

nearly 10 minutes away from 10 o'clock. That was Ariana Grande, her current release, Hate That I Made You Love Me, a track that I'm sure you're going to hear more of over the coming days. Before that one, Sky Newman and Man of the House. Let's get one more track in this morning before we finish with our customary theme tune finish. Here's Jessie J and HAPPY. Oh.

0: finishing the breakfast show this morning. That was Jesse J and HAPPY. As always, I thank you for the pleasure of your company since 7 o'clock this morning. If you've enjoyed yourself, then why not join me again tomorrow, 7 o'clock sharp, here on your favourite breakfast station, where we'll be doing it all again. As always, we're going to finish now with our customary theme tune finish. We're taking a trip back to the gritty 1960s with a groundbreaking television drama that completely shattered the cosy, comfortable image of British broadcasting. First hitting the screens in January 1962, it introduced raw social realism and hard-drinking, flawed coppers patrolling a fictional northern urban estate, a stark contrast to the friendly neighbourhood bobbies of the era. The show became an instant triumph, pulling in more than 14 million viewers per week, causing absolute outrage among real-life police officers because of its realism. It helped launch the career of icons like the booming young Brian Blessed. Today's theme tune finish, the classic Zed Cars. Have a great Monday. I'll see you tomorrow morning at 7 o'clock.
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1: Welcome to another edition of the Simply Series with me, Dave Marley. 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But what will the year be today? Stick around and find out.
0: Taking you back in time, the Simply Series with Dave Marley. 1963.

0: So welcome along to another edition of the Simply Series with me, Dave Marley. Yes, today we're digging down the box marked 1963. For the next couple of hours, we're going right away back to that vintage year. We're going to be hearing some of the best tracks from 1963 alongside a few movie trailers, TV shows that first hit the TV screens that year, and of course a few vintage TV commercials thrown in for good measure. We kicked off with the Beatles, and from me to you, let's continue with Buddy Holly and the Crickets.
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1: Engine jive, jumping jive, knocks my kids in a bonfire jive. 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

0: So there's some really wonderful tracks inbound on today's show. You just heard three of them right there. We just played Dave Clark 5 and Glad All Over. Before that one, great instrumental from The Shadows, of course. That one was called Foot Tapper. And before that, kicking off that segment of three was Buddy Holly and the Crickets with Bo Diddley. We continue with The King. It's Elvis Presley up next.
1: You look

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1: So a theme tune I'm sure everybody recognises, and a show that first aired on UK TV back in 1963. Of course, it's Doctor Who. The programme depicts the adventures of a Time Lord called the Doctor, an extraterrestrial being who appears to be human. The Doctor explores the universe in a time-travelling spaceship called the TARDIS, of which its exterior appears to be a blue British police box, which was a common sight back in 1963. Over the years, there's now been 13 Doctors, appearing from 1963 to present. They included William Hartnell, Patrick Troughton, John Pertwee, Tom Baker, Peter Davison, Colin Baker, Sylvester McCoy, Paul McGann, Christopher Eccleston, David Tennant, Matt Smith, Peter Capaldi, and the current and first female Doctor, Jodie Whittaker. Doctor Who, been with us since 1963.
0: ...1963.

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1: 1963.

So the time fast approaching, 20 minutes past the top of the hour. If you've just joined us, I'm Dave Marley. This is the Simply Series. Today we're concentrating on the year of 1963. You just heard The Searchers there, Sweets for My Sweet. Before that one, Billy J. Kramer and the Dakotas and Do You Want to Know a Secret, a Lennon and McCartney classic. And kicking off that segment of three, The King, Elvis Presley himself with You're the Devil in Disguise. 1963, let's move on with a great track from Sir Cliff.

0: Taxi!
1: Girls driving taxis? What will they think of next? It's the latest idea from the team who turned so many of our national institutions into riotous comedy. They say all's fair in love and war. But how can a man compete with this equipment?
2: Andrew, checks for you.
3: Oh, yes, I am, darling.
2: Would you mind taking me to the station hotel, please, and take your time?
1: Peter Rogers and Gerald Thomas, who gave you carry-on sergeant, nurse, teacher, constable, cruising regardless, and your laughter will carry on indefinitely.
4: Hello, Charlie. Enemy reported approaching the Heath.
5: Enemy approaching the Heath.
4: Charge, I love ya!
1: But who would want to change the old-fashioned cab? Bringing together your favorite cast of stars. Sidney James as Charlie Hawkins. And Hattie Jakes as his wife.
6: I haven't had a chance to talk to him since last Wednesday. And then it was only with his legs.
2: His legs?
6: Yes, sticking out from under a cab. It's not fair. He knows I can't get under one.
1: No wonder the poor girl became his biggest business rival.
7: You've got the job.
1: Kenneth Connor as the shy spy in the enemy camp.
3: This thing's killing me. Could you unhook it for me?
1: Carl Tawtrey.
3: Here, I did. Try and get that one down, will you?
8: Don't you worry. I will.
3: Put me in an old engine side by side and I'll give you one guess which one you start to strip down.
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0: absolutely brilliant. Jerry and the Pacemakers there, and I Like It. Before that one, Bobby V and The Night Has a Thousand Eyes. And of course, before that, Cliff and His Shadows with Summer Holiday. And remember that Carry On film, Carry On Cabbie. I don't think they made a bad one back then, did they? Continuing then with 1963. Here's a great track from the Ronettes.
1: 1963.

0: Mr. Simply Series with Dave Marley.
1: There is nothing wrong with your television set. Do not attempt to adjust the picture. We are controlling transmission. If we wish to make it louder, we will bring up the volume. If we wish to make it softer, we will tune it to a whisper. We will control the horizontal. We will control the vertical. We can roll the image, make it flutter. We can change the focus to a soft blur, or sharpen it to crystal clarity. For the next hour, sit quietly and we will control all that you see and hear. We repeat, there is nothing wrong with your television set. You are about to participate in a great adventure. You are about to experience the awe and mystery which reaches from the inner mind to the outer limits.
0: 1963.

0: approaching 20 minutes away from the top of the hour. Three great girl bands from 1963. They're back to back. You just heard the Chiffons and He's So Fine. Before that one, the Crystals and Dudu Ron Ron. And kicking off the segment of three, the wonderful Ronettes and Be My Baby. And remembering the Outer Limits from back in the day. I remember watching that as a boy and hiding behind the sofa. Let's continue. 1963's the year. Is a great instrumental from the Shantays.
1: 1963.

0: Well, we're just about ready, Jennifer.
1: You might be ready, Julius, but if I were you, I'd think about it.
2: We don't care if you blab about the beginning of this picture, nor do we care if you give away the ending, but we do care if you reveal the middle. In fact, Jerry Lewis urges you to see this picture from the beginning on penalty of losing your popcorn privileges. One thing we will tell you is that Jerry plays the part of an eccentric chemistry professor who invents the greatest new drink since Dracula discovered the Bloody Mary. One sip and he turns into... Ah, that would be telling. And even those who know aren't telling.
3: '63.

Instrumentals there, all from 1963. You just heard the Dakotas and the Cruel Sea. Before that one, the Safaris and Wipeout. And kicking off that segment of three there, the Shantays with a great track they did called Pipeline. And remembering the late, great Jerry Lewis there, the Nutty Professor, absolutely brilliant. I still cry laughing when I watch that movie, even today. We're continuing digging down the 1963 box right the way through to the end of the next hour. Let's hear a great track next from the Stones.

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1: On millions of breakfast tables every morning in Britain, housewives are serving breakfast the better way, the cornflakes way. Kellogg's Golden Cornflakes are quick to serve, delicious to eat, provide extra nourishment for husbands and children before they go out in the morning. Kellogg's give everyone the best possible start to the day.
2: Who do you know, who do you know, who do you know, who do you know?
3: Not a solitary soul.
2: That wouldn't like Kellogg's Cornflakes.
0: 1963.

0: Bonanza was an American Western television series that originally ran from 1959 right the way through to 1973, but the show was very, very popular in 1963. There was an overall 431 episodes made, which made it the second longest ranking Western series in the US history. The show was set in the 1860s and centres around the wealthy Cartwright family who live in the vicinity of Virginia City, Nevada, bordering Lake Tahoe. Bonanza, another great memory from way back in 1963.
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What an absolutely superb year for great music. 5 minutes away from the top of the hour, we just heard Hines with a track called Just Like Eddie, obviously a track dedicated to the late, great Eddie Cochran. Before that one, The Four Seasons, lead vocal Frankie Valli and Walk Like a Man. And kicking off that segment of three, a very, very early track from the Rolling Stones called Come On. I'm Dave Marley. This is Simply 1963. Next, it's Del Shannon.

0: day feeling swell. Hey, say, Mr. Shell, let's do the town on Shell, Shell, Shell.
1: I'm with you, Sammy.
0: We'll hop right in. We'll see the lot on Shell.

0: Crawley in that. I must have a flower in my lapel. There goes my horse, last round the course, but I've got my shirt on shell. Just made the show with a minute to go. You're always there on shell, shell, shell. Keep going well, keep going shell. You can be sure of shell. Keep going well, keep going shell. You can be sure of shell.
1: The Simpy series will be right back.
2: Back in seconds.
1: Animals can't speak to drivers. But if they could, they would be asking us, telling us by the sounds of it, to put our litter and fruit waste in the bin. Because roadside litter kills an estimated 3 million animals every year. No wonder they sound miffed. So let's lend them a paw. Let's take our rubbish with us and bin it properly. National Highways. And what's that? They said thanks very much.
3: If you drink a little, then drive, you risk losing your licence. You risk every day becoming more complicated.
4: How am I supposed to get to training, Dad? How am I supposed to...
3: You risk losing your job.
5: I'm going to have to let you go.
3: You risk your family not looking at you the same way.
4: I can't believe you did that.
3: You risk injuring someone.
6: Hello, I need an ambulance.
3: You risk being seen as a drink driver. Drink a little, risk a lot. Think.
1: There are two types of drive you can have on the motorway. One that feels like this.
4: One that feels
1: like this. The difference is just a few little changes, like giving more space to the car in front or not hogging the middle lane. Because being a little more considerate on the road actually reduces congestion and collisions, which transforms everyone's journey. So we all feel a little less and a lot more National Highways.
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4: 1963.

So we've just stepped inside the second hour of the show, leading us into hour two. You just heard probably my favourite track from 1963, Nino Tempo and April Stevens with a great track called Deep Purple. Before that one, Trini Lopez, If I Had a Hammer. And kicking off that segment of three, leading us out of hour one, was Del Shannon with Little Town Flirts. Continuing 1963, right the way through to the end of this hour with the Simply series. Next up, it's Freddie and the Dreamers. 1963.

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0: James Bond, the notorious, amazing Dr. No Secret Agent is back, and half the world is out to kill him. As he pits his murderous talents against the Iron Curtain and its velvet women.
1: Well, I'll tell you something, Goldoni. You're one of the most beautiful girls I've ever seen.
2: I think my mouth is too big.
1: No, it's the right size. For me, that is.
0: From Russia with love comes Tatiana. Bait for the trap. M of British Secret Service. The woman called Rosa Klebb, playing a double cross. From Russia with love.
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1: The clock strikes four. In millions of homes, that means it's tea time. Tea time with its gleaming silver and tinkling teacups. What a happy time it is. And how fortunate the hostess who knows that her favorite tea is also the favorite of her friends. For no matter how elegant the manners or charming the company, no guest is ever really happy without the right kind of tea. Good tea. Fresh tea. Tea you can taste to the last delicious drop.
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0: 1963.

0: Perp tracks there, all from 1963. You just heard Ned Miller and From a Jack to a King. Before that one, Johnny Kidd and the Pirates and I'll Never Get Over You. And before that, the late great Freddie Garrity, aka Freddie and the Dreamers, and If You Gotta Make a Fool of Somebody. And remembering the second 007 film there, From Russia with Love. All 1963. What a great year. Let's continue with the Springfields.
1: Sixty-three.

0: with Dave Marley, 1963.
1: Ready, Steady, Go! Was a British rock pop music television programme first broadcast in August 1963 and ran through till December 1966. The programme was produced without scenery or costumes, with a minimum of choreography and makeup. The show gained its highest ratings on the 20th of March 1964 when it featured the Beatles being interviewed and performing It Won't Be Long, You Can't Do That and Can't Buy Me Love, which was a hit at the time. The best-known presenters were Keith Fordyce and Kathy McGowan, though early shows were introduced by Dusty Springfield.
2: Well, hi there, this is Keith Fordyce welcoming you to a very special edition of Ready, Steady, Go!
0: 1963.

0: The second hour, what a beautiful track there. I love playing that one. The Caravels, remember that? You don't have to be a baby to cry. Before that one, Leslie Gore, It's My Party. And before that one, the Springfields, the unmistakable voice of Dusty there, and Island of Dreams. And remembering Ready, Steady, Go, well, you could call that the original version of Top of the Pops back in the day. It was all from 1963. Let's continue with Andy Williams.
1: 1963.

0: Simply Series with Dave Marley, 1963.
1: Put 500 prisoners of war in a maximum security camp. Give them sports, recreation, gardening, classes, and what's the only thing they think about? Escape.
2: Give up your hopeless attempts to escape.
3: We're going to devote our energies to sports and gardening, all the cultural pursuits. Meanwhile, we dig.
4: How many are you taking out?
3: 250.
4: 250?
1: The Germans put all their rotten eggs in one barbed wire basket, and they hatched the most ingenious escape plan in the history of war.
3: Sedgwick, manufacturer. Griff, as I said, Taylor. Nimmon, Hames, diversions.
5: Which one's a forgery? They both are.
2: It is the sworn duty of all officers to try to escape.
6: There will be no escapes from this camp.
4: Oh, my God, they found Tom.
1: No way out. Yet, they made the great escape.
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0: 1963.
1: For silken curls he loves to touch, use Twink. 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
0: 1963.
2: A candy-colored clown they call the Sandman tiptoes to my room every night. Just as sprinkles started.

0: So we've just touched down in the final half an hour of the show. Undoubtedly my favourite Roy Orbison track there, In Dreams. Absolutely beautiful. Before that one, The Cascades and Rhythm of the Rain. And before that one, kicking off that segment of three, the original version of Can't Get Used to Losing You by Andy Williams. And what a great movie, The Great Escape, an all-star lineup. And I remember watching that for the first time with my late granddad back in the day. Absolutely brilliant. Simply 1963. Let's continue with a smoochy one from Paul and Paula.
1: Hey!

0: 1963.
1: Hancock is a British comedy television series which originally aired on ITV back in 1963. It starred Tony Hancock as a pompous, self-regarding figure similar to the one he'd played on the Hancock's Half Hour for the BBC. The show was directed by Alan Tarrant. It starred Tony Hancock, and the composer of the TV theme tune playing in the background was Derek Scott. There was only ever one series made on ITV that contained 13 episodes, all running at 30 minutes each. As he had his final series at the BBC following his split with Sid James, Hancock was the only regular performer on the show. Actors that appeared in the show in individual episodes of the series included Dennis Price, Derek Nemo, Francis Matthews, Brian Wilde and Pauline Yates, just to name a few. Hancock, the sequel to Hancock's Half Hour, from 1963.
2: Ah, you cannot whack a bit of the old harpsichord. Oh, beautiful. Listen. And that is probably one of the finest bits of tuba playing I have ever heard. Right. Well, it's been a long introduction, but now... Well, hang on a minute, wait a minute. I'm ready. I'm just coming up with the words. The lyrics, the words. I'm... Oh, all right. Please yourself.
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7: You don't know? 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
0: Sixty-three.

tracks, all from the year 1963. Adam Faith there, and the first time before that, Joe Brown and the Brothers, and That's What Love Will Do. And kicking off that three was, of course, the lovely track from Paul and Paula called Hey Paula. Dave Marley, 1963. We've got just under 20 minutes to squeeze in as much as we can. Let's continue with the debut single from the Hollies. 1963.

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1: Turn back, Jason. 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
2: Jason and the Argonauts, the classic story of an epic voyage that has been told and retold since the birth of Western civilization, now presented on the screen for the first time.
1: Pull! Do your heart crack and your backs break?
2: Jason and his band of Argonauts, the mightiest warriors the world of adventure has ever known, in search of the fabulous magic golden fleece.
3: Where will you find this miracle?
4: I have heard there is a tree at the end of the world with a fleece of gold hanging in its branches.
2: Here is the magnificent excitement of that legendary time when men like gods and gods like men lived and loved violently. Todd Armstrong and Nancy Kovac portray the classic lovers. Jason, the man who challenges the gods. Medea, who betrays a kingdom for love. Acastus, driven by a lust for power. Hera, goddess and woman, who defies the might of Zeus, king of the gods, who unleashes his fury at rebellious mortals. The Argonauts, caught in the clutches of the towering bronze giant Talos. Jason, threatened by the seven-headed Hydra. Medea, the temple dancer, mysterious, exciting, and exotic. Jason, battling the army of skeletons.
1: Kill, kill, kill them all!
2: One man defying a universe of mortal and immortal dangers. Jason and the Argonauts. Research that became a legend.
0: The Simply Series with Dave Marley, 1963.

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0: 1963.
3: You broke my heart, 'cause I couldn't dance. 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But now I'm back to let you know that I can really shake 'em down.

And so a number one there from Brian Paul and the Tremolos. Do You Love Me? Before that one, The Foremost and Hey Little Girl. And kicking off those three, the debut single from The Hollies and Searching. Squeezing in as much as I can is Mark.

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3: There was a certain amount of money buried down in this park. Now, I suggest that we quietly get into our cars, and then when we get down there, we dig up the money, providing that there is some money there.
4: There's only one way to figure it, and that is every man for himself.
1: And so begins the maddest, wildest, zaniest chase ever filmed, as our merrymakers race across country by land, by sea, by air. For somewhere there's a fortune in buried treasure. Which one of our Mad World comedy stars will be the first to reach it?
5: Now, where have I always told you that the Smiler hid the dough?
4: Where?
5: Right there.
1: The world's critics go stark raving, mad, mad, mad. The wildest chase comedy on record, brave the New York Journal America.

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1: Swing. It looks fun, doesn't it? It is fun. And you'd enjoy trying it yourself. You're never too old to learn, and the exercise would do you good. You could learn all the dances if you came to Arthur Murray's. You'd learn fast, too, even if you've never danced a step before. And you'd enjoy your lessons so much, you'd always be looking forward to them. There's nothing like dancing for a new interest in life. But why not find out for yourself? If you're over 21, ring Trafalgar 7112 right away and say, I'd like a free trial lesson. It will place you under no obligation, and you really will enjoy it. So don't put it off. Ring Trafalgar 7112 right away. If you can't get through, keep on trying. We'll be waiting till 10 p.m. So for a free trial dance lesson without any obligation, ring Trafalgar 7112 now.
0: 1963.

And that just about wraps it up for today with the Simply series. We've been digging down the box marked 1963. We just heard Billy Davis with a great track called Tell Him. Before that one was Steve Lawrence and Edie Gourmet and I Want to Stay Here. And before that one, kicking off the final segment of three, Mark Winter and It's Almost Tomorrow. And remember that comedy movie, It's a Mad, Mad, Mad, Mad World, all from 1963. Thank you for your company. We'll be doing it again real soon. You never know what year's up next. To find out, you've got to tune in. Let's finish with a great track out of Japan from the same year, 1963. It's Kayo Sakamoto and Sukiyaki. Thanks for your company. 1963.

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5: David Woods. Hello there, welcome along to another hour of That 70s Sound with me, Dave Edwards. All the usual things, of course. We've got our TV Times, got a theme from the 1970s, and we have our music chain quiz, so you'll need a piece of paper and a pen for that. Got some movie magic for you from 1978, and of course we finish with our 12-inch disco remix. As ever, there is a theme to the hour, and the theme is man. Sorry, ladies, perhaps you'll be the subject on another hour, but this hour, it's man.
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5: Hi there, and welcome to the

Paul McCartney and Wings, of course, and Listen to What the Man Said. Hit single from the Wings' 1975 album Venus and Mars. The song featured new member Joe English on drums, with guest musicians Dave Mason on guitar and Tom Scott on soprano saxophone, get it right, Edwards. And that starts us off on our hour of looking at man.

Kate Bush and The Man With The Child In His Eyes. Although the song was first released on her debut album, The Kick Inside, it was actually recorded in 1975 when Kate was only 16 years old. The recording was actually paid for by Pink Floyd's Dave Gilmour, and the recording took place at London's Air Studios. Dave Gilmour had, through mutual friends, become involved in trying to get Kate's career off the ground. Right, we'll continue with our songs about man. Here's Johnny Cash and Wanted Man. And the track is taken from a concert that took place in a rather unusual place.

0: Johnny Cash and Wanted Man playing to an appreciative audience, actually inside San Quentin Prison. I'm sure there's one or two people there who related to the song. Right, it's time for this.
1: And now, it's
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0: Yes, it's the TV times, and as you know, this is where we take you back to the 1970s, and in particular to the TV shows. Now, perhaps you have a fond memory of a particular TV show. Well, you never know, we may be playing that theme for you right now, here on TV Times. Our TV Times theme this week comes from a show that started out in 1973. It's a British sitcom called Man About the House, starred Richard O'Sullivan, Paula Wilcox and Sally Tomsett. The basic premise of the show was that two young ladies in London were looking for someone else to share their flat with them. One day they found a young gentleman asleep in their bath and they persuade him to become their flatmate. The thing was written by Johnny Hawksworth.

They are the Tourists from 1979 with Annie Lennox doing the vocals, of course. And that's taken off their debut album, which they cunningly entitled The Tourists, and was released in 1979. The album peaked at number 72 in the UK album charts. Two singles were released from the album, Blind Among the Flowers, which peaked at 52, and The Loneliest Man in the World, which we just heard. And the album has never been issued on compact disc, along with Annie Lennox, who was, of course, David Stewart on there, Eddie Chin, Pete Coombs, and Jim Toomey. Right, continuing our theme of man, I'm going to play a song now called Backdoor Man. It's a blues song written by Willie Dixon and recorded by Howlin' Wolf in 1960. There was also a version by The Doors, which was featured on their 1967 album called The Doors. The version I've got for you now is from 1975, and it's from a group called Black Oak Arkansas, which is an American southern rock band named after the band's hometown of Black Oak, Arkansas. The band reached the height of its fame in the 1970s with 10 charting albums released in that decade in the United States. Their style is punctuated by multiple guitar players and the raspy voice and onstage antics of vocalist Jim Dandy Magrum. Now, perhaps I ought to warn you that the lyrics to this song are not exactly PC, but as it's going from the 1970s, I think we'll get away with it. And so we have Black Oak Arkansas with Backdoor Man, taken off their 1975 album called Ain't Life Grand, which was released, as I say, in 1975 by Atco Records.

Millie Jackson starting us off on this section of the show, and a little bit of Northern Soul for you. And My Man is a Sweet Man. Millie Jackson was actually born in Thompson, Georgia, United States, on the 15th of July, 1947. I actually took that track off an album called Millie Jackson, which came out in 1972. It was all put together by Tony Camillo, put out by Spring Records. Right, we continue with our theme of man. Here's Andy Williams from 1970 and Home Loving Man. And I think I'm correct in saying that this was one of the very earliest stereo singles that was released in the UK.

0: Yes, thinking back, I remember myself listening to this record over and over again, because it was in stereo, it was a new thing, and I remember my mother saying, put your headphones on, we don't want to hear it again. Oh dear. Right, of course that was written by the team of Roger Cook, Roger Greenaway and Tony McCauley, and came out on the album called Alone Again Naturally by Andy Williams. Okay, we pause the proceedings for a little while because it's time for our Music Chain quiz.
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0: Yes, once again, it's time for our Music Chain quiz. So if you've got your piece of paper and pen ready, here we go.
2: First link.
0: Which UK group did Noddy Holder sing with?
2: Second link.
0: Who had the hit with The Devil Went Down to Georgia?
2: Third link.
0: Who was the female lead in the film Grease?
2: Fourth link.
0: Who was it that duetted with Barbara Streisand on the song You Don't Bring Me Flowers?
2: Fifth link.
0: And finally, who's the drummer with the Rolling Stones?
1: The Music Chain.
0: So there you are. Those are the five links or five questions in our Music Chain quiz. I'll be back later in the show, as ever, with all the answers.
1: The music.

Well, as I'm doing an hour about Man, there's no way I could have left that one out, really, could I? Emerson, Lake and Palmer from 1977, and of course their version of Aaron Copland's 1942 piece called Fanfare for the Common Man. As I said, it came out in 1977, got to number two on the UK chart.

0: and that's the title of the song. Lindsay DePaul there, taken off the album called Taste Me, Don't Waste Me from 1975. Right, it's time for this.
1: It's now time to bring you some movie magic.

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It starred Christopher Reeve, had Marlon Brando in it and Margot Kidder, and was based on a DC comic book. And the comic book, of course, was Superman. And the theme was written by John Williams. Interesting fact here, the actual budget for the film was $55 million. It took at the box office $300 million.

0: was Movie Magic.
1: This is the best music from the 70s and more. This is That 70s Sound.

0: They are from 1978. That's Boney M and a track off their album called Night Flight to Venus. And that, of course, was Painter Man, fitting in very nicely with our theme for this hour of Man. That album did quite well, actually. It got to number one in the UK chart and number one on the Norwegian album chart as well. And it was certified as platinum in Canada. In fact, it was 5 times platinum in Canada. It was 2 times platinum in Germany, and it was platinum in the UK.
1: You know, there was a time when if someone told you to do something, you did it. Bam, right on. No questions asked. It was yes, sir, and yes, ma'am. You never said no, you know? But you know, things are changing nowadays. It's a new day, babies. Folks want to take their own lives into their hands and make their own choices. No longer do they want to go along with the program because everybody says right. You know what I mean? Let me tell you what I'm talking about. You see,

0: the always classy sounding Lou Rawls and Natural Man, which was taken off an album called Natural Man. It came out in 1971, and that particular performance won him the Grammy Award for the Best Male R&B Vocal Performance of the 1972 Grammy Awards. Right, I think it's about time we gave the answers to our Music Chain quiz.
1: We play gold just for you, the Music Chain.
0: Right, if you've had a go at our Music Chain quiz, it's time to get your piece of paper out with all your answers on. Let's see how you did.
2: First link.
0: Which UK group did Noddy Holder sing with? Well, that, of course, was Slade.
2: Second link.
0: Who had the hit with The Devil Went Down to Georgia? Well, of course, that was the Charlie Daniels Band.
2: Third link.
0: Who was the female lead in the film Grease? Well, that, of course, was Olivia Newton-John.
2: Fourth link.
0: Who was it that duetted with Barbara Streisand on the song You Don't Bring Me Flowers? Well, that, of course, was Neil Diamond.
2: Fifth link.
0: And finally, who's the drummer with the Rolling Stones? Well, of course, it's Charlie Watts.
1: The Music Chain.
0: So there you are. Those are the answers to our Music Chain quiz for this hour. Hopefully you did quite well. If you didn't, don't worry. We'll have another quiz for you next time you listen to that 70s sound.
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0: Neil Young taking off his album called After the Gold Rush, which came out in 1970. And Southern Man, another track linking in very nicely with our theme of the hour, which is Man.
1: And now it's time for the Disco 12-incher.
0: Yes, it's time for our 12-inch disco remix, which if you listen to the programme on a regular basis, you'll know that basically we've come to the end of the programme. And it just remains for me to say thank you for listening to me, Dave Edwards, and to this, That 70s Sound, and hopefully you enjoyed it. Don't forget, we have an email address if you want to get in touch. It's daveedwardsoldies@gmail.com. Taking this out is Casey and the Sunshine Band from 1977, and a track that fits in very nicely with our theme of Man. The track is called I'm Your Boogeyman. Till next time, don't forget, look out for yourselves and be good.

0: animals can't speak to drivers. But if they could, they would be asking us, telling us by the sounds of it, to put our litter and fruit waste in the bin. Because roadside litter kills an estimated 3 million animals every year. No wonder they sound miffed. So let's lend them a paw. Let's take our rubbish with us and bin it properly. National Highways. And what's that? They said thanks very much.
1: If you drink a little, then drive, you risk losing your licence. You risk every day becoming more complicated.
2: How am I supposed to get to training, Dad? How am I supposed to...
1: You risk losing your job.
3: I'm going to have to let you go.
1: You risk your family not looking at you the same way.
2: I can't believe you did that.
1: You risk injuring someone.
4: Hello, I need an ambulance.
1: You risk being seen as a drink driver. Drink a little, risk a lot. Think.
0: There are two types of drive you can have on the motorway. One that feels like this. Or one that feels... like this. The difference is just a few little changes, like giving more space to the car in front or not hogging the middle lane, because being a little more considerate on the road actually reduces congestion and collisions, which transforms everyone's journey. So we all feel a little less and a lot more. National Highways.
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0: 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If that wasn't enough, we've got our celebrity birthday shouts and, of course, Today in Music History. Things that happened on today's day in the world of music over the last 60 years. 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

0: again. This is me, Sandy M, with another edition of Pop Decades. We kicked off the show today with a track from 1988. Remember that one from the Hot House Flowers? And Don't Go. So the usual fixtures and fittings in today's show. We have a retro rewind, a time tunnel, and a Sandy M's 12-inch finish. Let's continue with the track from 1990. Here's Adamski featuring Seal.
1: Sandy M's Pop Decades. 1990.

from 2002, that one, from their album Heathen Chemistry. The track was called Little by Little. Before that one, from 1990, it was Adamski featuring Seal and Killer. Next up, it's Sam Sparrow.

0: originally done by Led Zeppelin back in the day. That was Gold Bug and A Whole Lot of Love from 1996. Before that one was Sam Sparrow with Black and Gold from 2008, which leads us straight into this week's Retro Rewind. Three tracks back to back from the 60s, kicking it off with The Zombies.
1: Sandy M's Retro Rewind. 1968.

Retro Rewind. 1967.

0: that was this week's Retro Rewind. You just heard from 1967, The Tremolos and Here Comes My Baby. Before that one from 1969, Shocking Blues and Venus. And kicking off the Retro Rewind was The Zombies and The Time of the Season from 1968. Let's dip into those 70s now. From 1979, a big number one from Elvis Costello and The Attractions.
1: Sandy M, bringing back memories on Pop Decade 1979.

0: 1970. That was the Kinks and Lola. Before that one with the Hollies and Long Cool Woman in a Black Dress. That was from 1971. And before that one from 1979, it was Elvis Costello and the Attractions and Oliver's Army. Leading us to this week's Time Tunnel. A top three from March of 1973.
1: Sandy M's Time Tunnel. 1973.

0: So that was this week's Time Tunnel, the top three from March 1973. At number three was T-Rex and 20th Century Boy. At number two was The Faces and Cindy Incidentally. And number one in March 1973 was Slade, Come On, Feel the Noise. So we've got one more track to squeeze in before Sandy M's 12-inch finish. Let's go next to 1994. Here's Blur and Park Life.
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0: was Blur and Park Life from 1994, which sadly leads me to the end of another show. Thank you so much for your company again this week. Going to finish now with a Sandy M's 12-inch of Finish. This one comes from the group The Tom Tom Club back in the early 80s. The track was called Wordy Rapping Hood. Thanks for your company. Catch you the same time next week. Bye for now.
1: This is Sandy's 12-inch of Finish. See you next time.

0: words of anger, words of hate. Words over here,
1: words out there,
0: in the air and everywhere. Words of wisdom, words of strife, words that write the book I like.
2: Words won't find the right solution to the planet Earth pollution.
1: Say the right word, make a million.
0: Words are like a certain person. Can't say what they mean, don't mean what they say.

0: And so welcome along to another classic chart rundown with me, Dave Marley, where today we concentrate on the chart of June 1986. You just heard at this week's number 20, down from last week's number 15, The Pet Shop Boys and Opportunities. And it's a non-mover at this week's
1: number 19
0: for Janet Jackson.
1: Give me

0: over at this week's number 19 for Janet Jackson and Nasty. It's down 10 from last week's number 8 to this week's 18 for Peter Gabriel and Sledgehammer. And it's down from last week's number 10 to this week's 17 for Falco and Vienna Calling. It's up 2 from last week's 18 to this week's
1: number 16
0: for the Miami Sound Machine.

0: So it's a climb of two from last week's 18 to this week's 16 for the Miami Sound Machine and Bad Boy. And it's a brand new entry at this week's
1: number 15
0: for Bananarama.

0: brand new entry at this week's number 15 for Bananarama and Venus, and it's another brand new entry at this week's number 14 for Queen and Friends Will Be Friends, and another brand new entry at this week's
1: number 13
0: for Madonna.

0: brand new entry at this week's number 13 for Madonna and Papa Don't Preach as we continue the chart countdown for June 1986. And it's up one from last week's number 13 to this week's...
1: Number

with a hunch on his back. It's the house on the hill. It's called Amityville. House on the hill. It's the house on the hill. Everybody goes to Amityville.

0: James T. Kirk of the Starship Enterprise. Scotty beamed us down here by mistake. Spock, you've got to get us out of here. I copy it. I'd like to, but we cannot get a fix. Spock, the people here are dressed so strangely. Strange 20th century life form. There's an actual love bug walking around. Spock, analysis, please.
1: Yes, Scott, no bug. 20th century phenomenon.
2: It's Amityville, y'all. Yeah. You want to go to the house on the hill?

0: to. You didn't understand me, I said. Amityville, to the house on the hill. It's the house on the hill. You make the left and you make the right, then you go, Amityville, house on the hill.
1: So it's up one from last week's 13 to this week's number 12 for Lovebug Starsky and Amityville, The House on the Hill. And it's down from last week's number 7 to this week's 11 for The Real Thing and Can't Get By Without You, the second decade remix. As we step inside the top 10 of June 1986, it's down 4 from last week's number 6 to this week's
2: number 10
1: for Robert Palmer.

0: It's a fall of four spaces from last week's number 6 to this week's number 10 for Robert Palmer and Addicted to Love. And it's down 5 from last week's number 4 to this week's
1: number 9
0: for Simply Red.

0: So it's down 5 from last week's number 4 to this week's number 9 for Simply Red and Holding Back the Years. And it's up from last week's number 11 to this week's
1: number 8
0: for Bucks Fizz.

0: So it's a climb of three spaces from last week's 11 to this week's number 8, Bucks Fizz, A New Beginning. And it's up 7 from last week's number 14 to this week's
1: number 7
0: for Owen Paul.
1: You're mine.

0: So Aha dropped down one space from last week's number 5 to this week's number 6 with Hunting High and Low as we continue the chart countdown for June 1986. It's a climb of 4 spaces from last week's number 9 to this week's
1: number 5
0: for Amazulu.

0: So it's up 4 from last week's number 9 to this week's number 5 for Amazulu and Too Good To Be Forgotten. And it's down from last week's number 1 to this week's
1: number 4
0: for Doctor and the Medics.

0: And so it drops down from last week's number one to this week's number four for Doctor and the Medics and Spirit in the Sky as we step inside the top three of June 1986. It's up nine spaces from last week's number 12 to this week's
1: number three
0: for the House Martins.

0: So the House Martins climbed 9 spaces from last week's number 12 to this week's number 3 with Happy Hour. And it's up 1 from last week's number 3 to this week's
1: number 2
0: for new shoes.

0: And so it's a climb of one space from last week's number three to this week's number two for New Shoes and I Can't Wait. We're moments away from finding out what was number one in June 1986. Before we do, let's recap on the top ten. It was down four from last week's six to this week's number ten for Robert Palmer and Addicted to Love. Down from last week's four to this week's nine, Simply Red and Holding Back the Years. Up from last week's 11 to this week's number eight, Bucks Fizz and New Beginning. Up from last week's 14 to this week's number seven, Owen Paul and My Favourite Waste of Time. Down one from last week's five to this week's six is Aha and Hunting High and Low. And it's up four from last week's nine to this week's number five, Amazulu and Too Good to Be Forgotten. Down from last week's number one to this week's number four is Doctor and the Medics and Spirit in the Sky. Inside the top three, up from last week's 12 to this week's number three, it's The House Martins and Happy Hour. And it's up one from last week's number three to this week's number two for New Shoes and I Can't Wait. The track that was number one in June 1986.
1: Britain's number one.
0: It's Wham and Edge of Heaven. I'll see you next time.

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hope everyone is doing well on their Monday evening. I'm with you from 5 till 7pm with the beats and banter heading your way. We've got amazing tracks lined up, so stay tuned. We're starting off with Journey, Don't Stop Believing, Flare East, Like That. But just before that, we've got Little Mix, It's Touch.

0: was Queen, We Will Rock You. Up next is Ricky Lee on My Own, Basement Jacks, Do Your Thing. But before that, we've got 5 seconds of summer. It's tea.
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2: Your weather for this evening and tonight, rather cloudy to start with, the clouds soon thickening from the west to bring a few outbreaks of mostly light rain through the early hours. The rain may be a little heavier across the Cheviots, low temperatures of 10 degrees Celsius. Your weather for Tuesday, generally cloudy with a few outbreaks of rain in the morning, followed by slow moving showers that may become locally heavier later in the afternoon. Light winds, high temperature of 21 degrees Celsius. From NE3 Radio, that's your weather.

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got to love a bit of Ed Sheeran on your Monday evening. Up next, we have Mitchell Hope, Did I Mention? Adele, Set Fire to the Rain. But before that, we've got Becky Hill, It's Outside of Love.

0: That was Will Young, Leave Right Now. Up next are three artists that I would love to see in concert. I absolutely love them. There's three of my favourite artists. It's Alex Warren with Fever Dream, Zara Larsson with Sympathy, but before that we're going to play for a sky. It's Silent Treatment.
1: And I've played it dumb. Don't you think I'm a little too young to be messed with like that?

There you go, there's my three favourite artists, Freya Sky, Zara Larsson and Alex Warren. Up next, we have a special request for Carl in South Shields. It's Green Day, Disappearing Boy.

That was Vita's Chum Drum Bedroom for the Mac. And just before that, we had Michael Jackson. Up next, we have H, 1989, Ed Sheeran, Castle on the Hill. But just before that, we've got All Too Well, it's Taylor Swift.

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2: Your weather for this evening and tonight, rather cloudy. To start with, the clouds soon thickening from the west to bring a few outbreaks of mostly light rain through the early hours. The rain may be a little heavier across the Cheviots. Low temperatures of 10 degrees Celsius. Your weather for Tuesday, generally cloudy with a few outbreaks of rain in the morning, followed by slow moving showers that may become locally heavier later in the afternoon. Light winds, high temperature of 21 degrees Celsius. 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

love Billie Eilish, but I think we might have to pick it up a bit. Up next, we have the Everly Brothers, Wake Up Little Susie, the Pet Shop Boys, Go West. But before that, we've got Bill Haley and the Comets. It's Rock Around the Clock.

coming towards the end of the show now, but don't worry because we still have a few tracks left. Coming up, we've got Rosella, Everybody's Free, ABBA, Fernando, but just before that, we've got Cut and Crew, Died in Your Arms.

0: the Red Hot Chili Peppers. Hello, I'm the Mark, and it is, of course, Monday, and I'm keeping you company right the way through until at 10 p.m. tonight. Any artist, any event tonight, get in touch with the show. 0757 222 5695 is the number to text or WhatsApp, or simply email studio2@n3radio.co.uk. I've got Rihanna on its way with Disturbia, In Excess with Suicide Bomb, but before that, it's Fleetwood Mac with Everywhere on N3.
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Who remembers that one? And Let Loose Crazy For You. And I did go to their very, very last concert that they did in Newcastle, and it was absolutely fantastic. I'm not a boy band kind of person, but, you know, give credit where credit's due. It was a really good concert. As always, I've got your weather coming up at around about 7.30 tonight. But before then, we've got Soul Asylum with Runaway Train. Before that, we've got Tears for Fears with Shout on NE3 Radio. 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
3: Your weather for this evening and tonight, rather cloudy. To start with, the clouds soon thickening from the west to bring a few outbreaks of mostly light rain through the early hours. The rain may be a little heavier across the Cheviots. Low temperatures of 10 degrees Celsius. Your weather for Tuesday, generally cloudy with a few outbreaks of rain in the morning, followed by slow-moving showers that may become locally heavier later in the afternoon. Light winds, high temperature of 21 degrees Celsius. From NE3 Radio, that's your weather.

It's the Pointer Sisters, Jump For My Love. We've got a proper mixed bag playing for you tonight, but still to come, I've got no doubt on its way with Don't Speak. I love that track when it first came out. Newton, there was Sometimes When We Touch, haven't heard that one in ages. But before that, it's Simple Minds with Alive and Kicking on 93.

It's on Bullseye with Sunshine on your Monday evening. Right, let's get into today's National Day. It's National Darts Day today, so if you love playing darts, get them out, have a go tonight. In fact, it's also National Camera Day, so if you like taking selfies or, you know, pottering around in the wild and taking photographs, today is the day for you. It's also National Fisherman Day. Right, I have so much respect for fishermen. Love a bit of cod, love a bit of haddock. Today is the day for all the fishermen out there. Right, let's get on with the tunes. It is any artist, any era tonight. Get in touch with the studio. 0757 222 5695 is a number of text on WhatsApp, or simply email studio2@any3radio.co.uk. I've got Big Mountain on its way. I've got Green Day on its way as well with Basket Case. I haven't heard that one in ages, but before that, it's Kylie with Step Back in Time.

one of my all-time favourite tunes, Billy Idol, Rebel Yell. It's 7 minutes past eight. Still to come, we've got Thin Lizzy on its way. The boys are back in town. We'll love that one as well. Paul Simon is on its way as well with You Can Call Me Al. But before that, a little bit heavier stuff. It's Iron Maiden with Run to the Hills on N3 Radio, music for the Northeast and beyond.

dock of Tiger Bay, on the road to Mandalay, from Bombay to Santa Fe, over hills

It's Ian Dury and the Blockheads. Hit me with your rhythm stick. I've never heard that one in the ages. A very funny song. As always, got your weather coming up at around about 8:30 tonight, but still a couple of Poison on its way with Unskinny Bop. But before that, it's Pink Floyd with another Brick in the Wall.

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2: Your weather for this evening and tonight, rather cloudy. To start with, the clouds soon thickening from the west to bring a few outbreaks of mostly light rain through the early hours. The rain may be a little heavier across the Cheviots. Low temperatures of 10 degrees Celsius. Your weather for Tuesday, generally cloudy with a few outbreaks of rain in the morning, followed by slow moving showers that may become locally heavier later in the afternoon. Light winds. High temperature of 21 degrees Celsius. From NE3 Radio, that's your weather.

And there we have it, the Rolling Stones, Jumpin' Jack Flash. I've seen the Rolling Stones once. It was in 2007 on the 8th of June in the Netherlands in Nijmegen. And the weather was absolutely awful. But did it stop the Rolling Stones? No, not a thing. They carried on like it was nothing. Pure professional, pure class. It is now 25 minutes to 9. And still to come, I've got Meatloaf on its way with Dead Ringer for Love. I've got Queen on its way as well with I Want to Break Free. But before that, it's Blur, the Girls and Boys.

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Joan Jett and the Blackhearts. I love rock and roll. I've got Chris Rea on its way with Left Arms. A Blondie is on its way as well with Atomic. But before that, it's Sailor. It's a glass of champagne.

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